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2: Assalamualaikum warahmatullahi wabarakatuh. Hi, good evening everyone. Meet me again in English Corner. So for today, we would like to talk about the difference between good evening and good night. We usually use it to have a greeting with someone that we've met. So what is the difference between good evening and good night? Let's discuss it. Okay, good evening, we use it as a hello when you meet someone in the late afternoon or evenings. So it means that when you meet someone typically on 5 or 6 p.m., it's better for you to use good evening, not good night. So example, good evening, welcome to the hotel. Jadi kalau good evening itu digunakan ketika kita bertemu dengan seorang di awal waktu malam gitu, sekitar jam 5 atau jam 6, okay? And then, how about good night? So good night is used to say goodbye when you part ways late at night or right before going to bed. Nah, biasanya kalau good night itu digunakan ketika kita mau mengucapkan goodbye atau selamat tinggal gitu. Jadi intinya kalau good night itu digunakan ketika kita want to greet someone or want to say for someone before they going bed. Selamat tidur kalau dalam bahasa Indonesia. For example, good night mom, I'm going to bed. Selamat malam mom, saya akan tidur gitu. Jadi, do you understand what is the differences between good night and good evening? Yeah, I think so. Saya kira kamu mengerti ya. So, maybe that's all that we can discuss for tonight. See you for next English Corner. Bye-bye. Assalamualaikum warahmatullahi wabarakatuh.

it was just two lovers sitting in the car, listening to Blonde, falling for each other. Pink and orange skies, feeling super childish. No Donald Glover. Missed call from my mother.

we were just two lovers. 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Radio on blast, make the moment last. She got solar power. 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
1: 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Wait a minute. Dengerin nasihat cinta dari Ras Muhammad. Alright, Brother Tompi. I tell ya, man, love is all we need. And without a woman's love, a man's life is never complete.